0: I don't stop the punk rock, a red hot. I don't stop the blonde rock, the hard rock. 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But don't stop, don't stop, don't stop, yeah, don't stop.
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0: Fine.